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This was the Kyiv Philharmonic Orchestra on CPR Classical's Colorado Spotlight. Now, if you'd like to hear some John Hines music performed live, check out the Denver Philharmonic in October. They're going to perform the world premiere of Garden of the Gods by John Hines on October 9th and 10th. They're also going to perform Aaron Copland's Lincoln Portrait, which has narration, and your morning host, Caban Thomas, will be delivering that. And by the way, the music director for the Denver Philharmonic is Scott O'Neill, a familiar voice if you hear one of those Behind the Baton stories here periodically here on CPR Classical. You can check out the details of the concert at denverphilharmonic.org. This next piece is by the pianist that you will hear as well, Marcia Marchese. She has spent time here in Colorado on the faculty of CU Boulder. This is Sounds of Spring by Marcia Marchese. Flutist Michelle Stanley joins her on Colorado Spotlight from CPR Classical.

Sounds of Spring by Marcia Marchese, who was also the pianist. Flutist Michelle Stanley joined her. Both are Colorado artists. This is Colorado Spotlight from CPR Classical. Tomorrow, Colorado Spotlight brings you the Colorado Symphony. That's at 9 and 6 tomorrow here on CPR Classical. And you can catch Colorado Spotlight every day of the week. I'm Patty Painter-Wakefield.

0: 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The Boston Pops Orchestra, Arthur Fiedler directing on CPR Classical.
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Monique is just going to be there on Friday night. 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Felix Mendelssohn's First Piano Concerto is coming up in just a moment. Tenor Andrea Bocelli is coming to Red Rocks this September, and you could be there. The legendary Italian singer celebrates the 30th anniversary of Romanza, the album that made him a household name. 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

0: Piano Concerto No. 1 by Felix Mendelssohn. Stephen Huff was the pianist with the City of Birmingham Symphony Orchestra, directed by Lawrence Foster, on Colorado Public Radio Classical. Tonight's Charlie Chat from Charlie Sampson features the Tchaikovsky String Quartet No. 1. Get to know that one a little bit more in just a moment. I'm Patty. There's a lot more music ahead this evening, including night music, starting by 9 o'clock, and I'll be back with you at 3 o'clock tomorrow afternoon.
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6: Upon the divan, Vanya sat and filled a glass with rum. Before he poured out half a tot, he ordered Katenka to come. Those are the lyrics to a song that Tchaikovsky heard sung by the locals, and which he incorporated into his first string quartet, in the second movement, actually, called the Andante Cantabile. The work was a hit. One of the critics referred to the quartet's delightfully succulent melodies and nobility of tone. As we say, the Andante Cantabile was especially popular. Tchaikovsky recalled after a performance in 1877, "Never in my life have I felt so flattered and proud of my creative ability as when Leo Tolstoy, sitting next to me, heard my Andante with tears coursing down his cheeks."

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0: String Quartet Number 1 by Peter Tchaikovsky, the Escher Quartet on CPR Classical. 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
3: Good morning, my friend. Today is Thursday, September the 10th, 2026. Classical music has stretched, taken its morning walk, and is ready to go. Let's join in. Welcome to the morning show here on CPR Classical. Good morning, my friend. Caben Thomas here. So glad you are with us on this fine Thursday morning. Thank you for your precious time. I have a wonderful little poem for you today by William Wordsworth, one of the great English romantic poets, a writer who believed nature could shape the heart, the memory, and the person we become. It is called My Heart Leaps Up. It's just 9 lines. Wordsworth looks at a rainbow and he realizes something powerful. The wonder we feel as children can stay with us for an entire lifetime. Preach it, brother. Here we go. My heart leaps up when I behold a rainbow in the sky. So was it when my life began, so is it now I am a man. So be it when I shall grow old, or let me die. The child is father of the man, and I could wish my days to be bound each to each by natural piety. My Heart Leaps Up by William Wordsworth for you here on CPR Classical. Love you, shipmate. Let us create a meaningful day.

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1: Thank you, Sarah Bierhaus, the Beyonce of oboe players here at 627 on CPRC. I want you to picture that we've just completed an early morning walk, my friend. We topped the hill, and the oboe is the first instrument that you hear in the trees. Oboist Albrecht Mayer performing the Andante from Giuseppe Sammartini's Oboe Concerto. A few steps back, William Grant Still opened the whole landscape for you with his serenade performed by the Manhattan Chamber Orchestra. And at the bottom of the hill, we started with somebody who never walked quietly anywhere, the Muhammad Ali of classical music, Ludwig van Beethoven, with his Andante Favori, Claudio Arrau, throwing hands on the keys, if you please, here on CPRC. Quick break, and when we get back, our red-headed priest friend Antonio Vivaldi brings the cello. After these messages, we'll be right back. Ding!
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You just heard music from our Right Reverend Antonio Vivaldi and his cello concerto in D major. Guy Fishman doing the celloizing with members of Boston's Handel and Haydn Society here at 636 and Change on CPRC. Colorado wakes up mostly sunny and warm today. Very dry air and some gusty winds, keeping fire danger elevated in places, especially across parts of northern and western Colorado. Friday stays warm and mainly dry. Scattered afternoon boomers returning to parts of the state on Saturday, with more chances in the mountains, while Denver could reach low 90s by Sunday. Three large Colorado fires remain on the national report: the Aspen Acres Fire northwest of Rye, the Elk Fire northwest of Lake City, and the Willow Fire west of Leadville. Extra special salute this morning to the firefighters, first responders, and all those people involved in keeping Colorado safe. Thank you so much. Starting temperatures today: Denver about 57, getting up to 87. Pueblo 59, getting up to 85. Lake City 47, getting up to 79. And Leadville 33, getting up to 72, which is where I want it to be in your heart, my friend.

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You just experienced the music of Josef Martin Krauss in his overture for the birthday of King Gustav III with the Helsinki Baroque Orchestra doing the performing for you at 6:58 on CPRC. And coming up next, shipmates, attention on deck, because Captain Horatio Hornblower arrives. Music of Robert Farnan that he wrote for the 1951 film, performed by the Royal Philharmonic, taking us right up to the 7 o'clock hour. And once we cross that Rubicon, the music of Handel and his Bore from his Waters Music Suite No. 1 gets us splashing, dashing, and handling our business into the new hour. Did you see what I did there, handling? So stick around here on your nation, Wake Up Nation, CPR Classical, back in a flash.

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Wasn't that just lovely? You just heard the second movement, Andante con moto, Samuel Coleridge Taylor's Nonet in F minor, with the Chiniki Chamber Ensemble doing the performing. Before that, Handel's Bure from his Water Music Suite at number 1 in F major with the English Concert, and Trevor Pinnock getting our cardio going at 7:08 and change on CPRC. Welcome to the 7 o'clock hour, my friend. Caben Thomas here, glad to be breathing and hoping you're doing the same on the way to having the best day of your life so far. Say yes and clap. We're 22 minutes from our classical mystery quiz, where I'm looking for a tale about the Homer Simpson of Norway, a wandering fool who fibs and flees and finds himself with trolls and trees. What you talking about, Willis? We'll find out more in 22 minutes here on CPR Classical.

0: Oh, such sweet peace. Beethoven just opened the door to the countryside for you with the first movement of his Symphony No. 6, aka his Pastoral, with the Manchester Camerata doing the performing. Before that, we went Somewhere in Time, music of John Barry, with the Royal Philharmonic, and the Minuet of Claudette Debussy's Suite Bergamasque with Sung Jin Cho at the piano got us up and going here at 729 on CPRC. Our classical mystery quiz is less than a minute away. You know what to do. Gird your Beethoven, and we'll be right back.
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0: Good morning, happy Thursday, you pusillanimous, pipsqueaky, playful, positive shipmates. 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I'm going to give you three oddball clues, and if you figure out what the heck I'm talking about, you get to wear the official CPR classical peacock feathered pantaloons with a pocket-sized opera horn, which lights up during concerts. Sound good? Let us do this. Today I am looking for a character from a famous Norwegian play who wanders through mountains and deserts and schemes. He chases the world while outrunning his dreams. Who is this rascal of theatrical themes? Here's clue number one. A Norwegian playwright created him in the 1800s. Clue number two, his adventures take him to Norway, or take him from Norway to North Africa and back again. And clue number three, trolls, mountain kings, and one extraordinarily patient woman are all part of his story. Do you know who my classical mystery character is? Bonus point, we can name the piece I play for you. No looking at your radio for clues. Here we go.

Oh, the Minnesota Orchestra, they are so good. Any idea of the music you just heard or my classical mystery quiz subject? Let's recap those clues. A Norwegian playwright created him. That was clue number one. Clue number two, he spends much of his life wandering the world. And clue number three, waiting back home is the remarkably faithful Solvik. If you sussed that my classical mystery quiz subject was Peer Gynt, you would be 100% correct. A ding a ding ding ding ding. Peer Gynt is one of literature's great wanderers, a boastful dreamer who spends years running from responsibility. But after all those adventures, he comes home old, broken, and worn, and finds that Solvig has never stopped loving him. Isn't that just beautiful? And the piece that I played for you, the musical connection, is Solvig's song from the Peer Gynt Suite of Edvard Grieg. And if you knew that, you are double dingo correct. A ding a ding ding ding. A ding dong. Thank you for playing our classical mystery quiz here on CPRC. Join me tomorrow, same Peer Gynt time, same Edvard Grieg channel. 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
2: The Gypsy Baron carries us to the 8 o'clock hour, or at least the overture does. Music of Johann Strauss II with the Royal Concertgebouw Orchestra and Nicholas Hanencourt, an Aspen favorite, leading the band. And once we cross the 8, we're going to get ready for a parley of instruments performing the music of Heinrich Bieber, the other Bieber, not Justin, no paparazzi. Just a terrific Sonata No. 7 in C major for you. That coming your way in about 8 minutes on your station Elastical, CPR Classical. We'll see, enjoy the Baron, and we'll see you again in 8.

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Good morning, my friend. Caban Thomas here. So glad you are with us on this fine Thursday morning. Thank you for your precious time. I have a wonderful little poem for you today by William Wordsworth, one of the great English romantic poets, a writer who believed nature could shape the heart, the memory, and the person we become. It is called My Heart Leaps Up. It's just 9 lines. Wordsworth looks at a rainbow and he realizes something powerful. The wonder we feel as children can stay with us for an entire lifetime. Preach it, brother. Here we go. My heart leaps up when I behold a rainbow in the sky. So was it when my life began, so is it now I am a man. So be it when I shall grow old, or let me die. The child is father of the man, and I could wish my days to be bound each to each by natural piety. My Heart Leaps Up by William Wordsworth for you here on CPR Classical. Love you, shipmate. Let us create a meaningful day.

Wasn't that fun? You just heard music by the Draymond Green of classical music, Antonio Salieri, and the overture to his Don Quixote by the Czechoslovak Radio Symphony Orchestra. Before that, the air on the G string from the Orchestral Suite No. 3 by the old man himself, Johann Sebastian Bach, with Capella Estropolitana doing the honors at 8:20 on CPRC. 10 minutes from now, our healing moment of Zen arrives, where Nikolai Rimsky-Korsakov's Scheherazade takes you on a journey back toward that sweet, embraceable Y-O-U. Join me for your healing moment of Zen in 10 here on CPR Classical.

0: Kitty cats wearing sweaters. Could the trombones be any louder at the end there? You just heard the finale of Johannes Brahms Symphony No. 2 with the Berlin Phil for You on CPR Classical. Coming up in about a minute, our healing moment of Zen. You know what to do. Prepare thyself, my people, and we'll be right back.
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0: Kurt Mazur and the mighty New York Philharmonic brings us Nikolai Rimsky-Korsakov's Scheherazade, the third movement, The Young Prince and Princess. This is your 10-minute healing moment of Zen, where you get to tune out the junk, the busyness, and all that stuff on the other side and just focus on you. And we do that by taking one great big healing breath together. Here we go. And release. I hope that already is starting to help. As you breathe in peace, you breathe in love. You breathe in relaxation. Let your head, shoulders, knees, and toes just relax. You breathe in calm. You breathe in forgiveness. And you breathe out the things getting in your way. Breathe out the anxiety, the fear. Let go of the anger, the old emotional wounds that only hold you back from your magnificence. Give them to me. Let me crush them for you. And allow the music to just cleanse your musical soul. Enjoy this, your healing moment of Zen.

0: Take another big, deep, healing breath with me right now. Here we go. And release. I hope that feels so good for you right now. I hope the peace that you feel stays with you throughout the day in mind, body, and spirit. And if you get the blessing of meeting someone carrying chaos or feeling overwhelmed, share some of your peace with them. You don't have to fix anything. You just need to be there. Sometimes your peaceful presence is more than enough. And if they ask you where you found your peace, you tell them you found a little bit of it right here on your station of Zen, CPR Classical. Peace be with you always, my friend. Love you, shipmate.
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0: I want to be ready. Oh, yes, I do. Performed by the American Spiritual Ensemble for you here on CPR Classical. Before that, Prince Igor was here. Well, the overture, at least. Music of Alexander Borodin, performed by the Russian National Orchestra here at 8:58. Feeling great on CPRC. Coming up at 9, Colorado Spotlight, which I love to call the spot, where we love on the musical gemstones that call Colorado home. And today we are loving on your Colorado Symphony because it is Colorado Symphony Thursday. Yay! You're going to hear music by Colorado composer Charles Dendler, plus some Mozart for you, led by former Colorado Symphony principal guest conductor Douglas Boyd. All of that happening in about a minute here on your station for inspiration, CPR Classical. Stick around.
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0: 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Good morning, my friend, and welcome to Colorado Symphony Thursday here on the spot. Cabe and Thomas here, grateful you are as well, as I have two Colorado Symphony performances coming your way today, including Mozart's Paris Symphony with former principal guest conductor Douglas Boyd leading the band. But first, let's hear the music of Colorado composer Charles Dendler, a 5-time Emmy winner, whose music reaches from the concert hall to film and television. His American Symphony No. 1 is a 10-movement portrait of Colorado, and we're heading straight to the finale, Movement 10, Mountain Odyssey. Scott O'Neill leads your Colorado Symphony in the music of Charles Dendler for you on the spot. Let's rock.

It's a great piece, right? You just heard Charles Demler's American Symphony No. 1, the 10th movement, Mountain Odyssey, with your Colorado Symphony and maestro Scott O'Neill. Before earning the role as music director of the Denver Philharmonic, Scott spent 9 seasons with your Colorado Symphony from 2006 to 2015. Great man, Oberlin graduate, one of the nicest people you'll ever want to meet. Rock on. Charles Demler is a 5-time Emmy-winning Colorado composer who still teaches right here in Lakewood as director of composition and commercial music at Colorado Christian University. By the way, he earned Emmy number 5 for Vivette 1, Vivette meaning I Will Live, excerpts from an American Symphony No. 1. You can learn more about this great man at charlesdemler.com. And Charles, if you're listening, just know, the tuba world is waiting for you. Write us something, please. Hint, hint, nudge, nudge, wink, wink. Nudge is as good as a wink to a blind bat, eh, Squire? Next up on the spot, we have Mozart Symphony No. 31 for you, his Paris Symphony from a 2013 performance at Betcher Concert Hall with Douglas Boyd leading your Colorado Symphony here on the spot. Let's hear it.

Rock on. That was 16 minutes of awesome sauce. Mozart Symphony No. 31, his Paris Symphony with your Colorado Symphony and Maestro Douglas Boyd, former principal guest conductor of the orchestra from a November 2013 show over at Betcher Concert Hall for you right here on the spot. Hey, this is a big weekend for your Colorado Symphony. It's opening weekend, and it brings you the music of Gabriel Ortiz and Beethoven's Mighty Ninth Symphony to Betcher Concert Hall, with music director Maestro Peter Ungen leading the band on Friday and Saturday, September 11th and 12th at 7:30, Sunday the 13th at 1. And our queen of the midday airwaves, Monique Brooks-Roberts, will be there to greet you before the performance. So you have that going for you too, which is nice. Total enlightenment from the Dalai Lama. If you know the movie, you know. Deets and Ticks at ColoradoSymphony.org. That's going to be it for me here on the spot today. The wonderful Patty Painter, Wakefield, respins spot at 6. I'm back tomorrow at 9 with more Colorado Gemstones for you. Till then, do good things and rock on with your bad self. A yeehaw.

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3: 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I'm Patty Painter Wakefield. 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
4: 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I could go on. 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

That was neat, warm, and full sound. That's what you heard. Music of Arcangelo Corelli's Concerto de Camera No. 12 in F Major with the Chamber Orchestra of the New Dutch Academy making that joyful noise for you here on CPR Classical. We're about 10 minutes from the musical playground of our queen of the midday airwaves, my Mokchina Hosterina herself, Monique Brooks Roberts. She's going to be musically wining and dining you for 5 hours with the Music Room at 10:30, midday Mozart at noon, and enough great music to require a seatbelt as you will be lifted into the air. Monique in 10 here on CPRC. One last trip, a trip to Chicago with the music of Edmond Day-Day, a great free black Creole composer from New Orleans who built much of his career in France. The Hot Springs Music Festival Orchestra, Maestro Richard Rosenberg performing, a band that I once played in. And in this recording, I'm on it. Thank you so much for supporting CPR Classical. We truly could not do this without you. Love you, shipmate, inshallah. We will see you tomorrow. Bye.

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5: Good morning and happy Thursday to you, my friend. I'm Monique Brooks Roberts. Welcome into the Midday Show. How are you today? I hope you're doing really, really well. I am fabulous, with the exception of dealing with some pretty gnarly congestion because of the allergies. I apologize in advance for my sultry husky voice today, but I'm really excited to bring you some great music and vibes here on CPR Classical, so thank you for joining me. I want you to meet me in the music room at 10:30 this morning, and for your lunch break, I have Midday Mozart for you at noon. But up first, let's begin today with a Baroque moment by German composer Heinrich Bieber. Here's the ensemble Parley of Instruments playing Sonata No. 6 in F major.

That was music by German composer Heinrich Bieber, his Sonata No. 6 in F, played by the Parley of Instruments. Coming up next, I have some music from the iconic ballet by Tchaikovsky, Swan Lake. Here's the Royal Philharmonic Orchestra.

0: You just heard the Royal Philharmonic Orchestra playing music from the ballet Swan Lake by Tchaikovsky. And if you didn't know, it was famously criticized for being too noisy and too symphonic, and now it's one of the greatest ballet scores ever composed. People are always going to have opinions, and listen, if you are a teenager, a college student, or a young adult listening to me right now, never let anyone's opinion of you stop you from putting what you want out in the world, no matter what it is. Just a little advice from me to you. Coming up in just a moment, I have music from Suite Española by Itzhak Albeniz.
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0: 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It's a beautiful tribute to his infant son who passed away. Here's Branford Marsalis on saxophone with the English Chamber Orchestra.

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1: Welcome into the Music Room. I'm Monique Brooks Roberts. Thank you for joining me. Today's theme is unlucky composers. So let's start with Beethoven. He was a musical genius who was considerably less successful in the romance department. He fell in love more than once, but never got married, and he even left behind a mysterious letter to his unidentified immortal beloved. He was lucky in music, but unlucky in love. Here's Beethoven's Feralise in A minor, played by Leon Fleischer.

You just heard The Overture to the Kiss by Beatrix Smetana, who suffered one of the cruelest turns imaginable for a musician. He lost his hearing, but remarkably so, he was able to continue composing, even writing The Kiss after he had already become deaf. Isn't it incredible what a gift of music can birth? Wow, well, you're in the music room with Monique Brooks Roberts. Today's theme is unlucky composers. And this next composer was dealt the kind of bad luck that ends with somebody yelling fire. Handel wrote his music for the Royal Fireworks for a huge London celebration in 1749. The music was a success. The fireworks, not so much. Part of the pavilion even actually caught on fire. But at least Handel's music survived the evening. Here's La Réjouissance, played by Le Concert de Nation.

You just heard the suite from Jean-Baptiste Lully's Ballet de Xerxes, and that wraps up today's Music Room with our unluckiest composer of all time. Now, before conductors used the baton that we know today, Lully kept time by pounding a long staff on the floor, and one day he accidentally hit his own foot. The wound became infected, he refused an amputation, and it ultimately killed him. Isn't that awful? I'm so happy that we have his great music to still remember his life by. Thank you so much for joining me for today's Music Room. Tomorrow, William Carman is filling in for me, so meet him back here at 10:30. Let's round this hour out with some music by Hector Berlioz from his Symphonie Fantastique. Here's the fourth movement called March to the Scaffold.

0: The San Diego Symphony Orchestra playing March to the Scaffold from Symphony Fantastique by Hector Berlioz. I'm Monique Brooks Roberts. Thank you so much for joining me today. I have Midday Mozart coming up for you at noon during your lunch hour, and a lot more great music. Music coming up by Georges Bizet from Carmen and Behind the Baton with Scott O'Neill. Stay tuned.
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0: Song of the Toreador from the opera Carmen by Georges Bizet. That was Neville Marriner conducting the London Symphony Orchestra here on CPR Classical.
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2: Elgar's Enigma Variations is unique in the musical world. Each variation is a musical portrait of someone who was close to Elgar. And of all the moving homages contained in it, I think the most touching is the first one to his wife.

There's so much to hear in this music. The string accompaniment alone provides a gentle support. The melody in the woodwinds is poignant and expressive, but the real heart of what makes this so moving isn't either of those. The story goes that when Elgar would arrive home, he would whistle, sort of a musical, "Honey, I'm home." And that whistle, that intimate musical idea they shared, gets invested into the texture of this movement.

The movement is marked simply with her initials, CAE, Carolyn Alice Elgar. After her death, Elgar wrote, "It's really a prolongation of the theme with what I wished to be romantic and delicate additions. Those who knew her will understand this reference to one whose life was a romantic and delicate inspiration."

The Enigma Variations by Edward Elgar. You heard the London Symphony Orchestra. Hope you enjoyed that Behind the Baton with Scott O'Neill today. Coming up next, I have music by Clara Schumann, played by Janine Janssen on violin and Antonio Pappano on piano. Here's the Andante Molto in D-flat major from Three Romances.

0: Hi, Colorado. I'm violinist Midori, and this is CPR Classical.
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3: 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Coming up next, I have the Water Music Suite No. 2 in D major by George Frideric Handel. Here's the B-Rock Orchestra.

0: You just heard George Frideric Handel's Water Music Suite No. 2 in D Major. That was the B-Rock Orchestra here on CPR Classical. I'm Monique Brooks-Roberts, and I'm so excited to tell you that you have a chance to win a pair of tickets to see the legendary tenor Andrea Bocelli at Red Rocks. He's coming September 20th and 21st, and if you win, you can choose which day you want to go to. This is his 30th anniversary tour of his album Romanza, so enter by Sunday night, September 13th at midnight. And don't be a procrastinator like me. 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Coming up for you in just a moment, I have a gorgeous piece written in 2020 by Australian composer Luke Howard in collaboration with British saxophonist Jess Gillum. It is stunning. It's called Dappled Light, and it's coming in just a moment.
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0: Ah, how gorgeous was that? Something I love so much about contemporary music is how pure it sounds. You heard Dappled Light by Luke Howard. That was saxophonist Jess Gillum with her ensemble. Hi, Monique Brooks Roberts. Coming up next is Midday Mozart. 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
0: Welcome into Midday Mozart. I'm Monique Brooks Roberts. Thanks for joining me. This first piece was ballroom dance music for parties, and because Mozart himself also loved to dance, he wanted to make sure that the tempo wasn't too fast or too slow so that you could dance comfortably without getting out of breath. Here's the Orpheus Chamber Orchestra playing Mozart's German Dance in A Major.

Now, how lovely was that? I'm sure you could just see the ballroom dancers dancing in your head. That was the Orpheus Chamber Orchestra playing Mozart's German Dance in A major. Coming up next, Mozart's Piano Sonata No. 13, written at the end of 1783 in the Austrian town of Linz. And instead of a sonata, it was more like a mini piano concerto because at the very end, he throws in this surprise cadenza, which was incredibly rare for a piano sonata. Here's Fazil Say playing Mozart's Piano Sonata No. 13 in B flat major.

0: Fazil Say playing Mozart's Piano Sonata No. 13 in B-flat. Thank you so much for joining me for today's Midday Mozart. Coming up in a moment, I have some Afro-Brazilian dance music for you that you don't want to miss. Stay tuned.
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You just heard music by Mozart Camargo Guarnieri, a Brazilian composer, and that was called Afro-Brazilian Dance. You heard the Simone Bolivar Symphony Orchestra, and that music bridges traditional concert music with the deep rhythms of Afro-Brazilian music. And having been to Brazil twice last year myself, I can tell you that the music is very much a part of their everyday culture. Hope you enjoyed that. Coming up next, I have Concerto Grosso No. 10 in D major by Charles Avison.

0: The Avicen Ensemble playing the music of composer Charles Avicen. That was his Concerto Grosso No. 10 after Geminiani in D major. Coming up in just a moment, some piano music by Maurice Ravel, later orchestrated for full orchestra. You'll hear that in a moment.
1: 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I'm Arlo Perez Esquivel. 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

You just heard Minuet Antique, composed by a 20-year-old Maurice Ravel when he was a student at the Paris Conservatory, and it was written originally as a solo piano work, which was his first composition ever published. Really special. That was the National Orchestra of Lyon, conducted by Leonard Slatkin. We're going to round this hour out with some more opera music today, this time by Gioachino Rossini. Here's the overture from Turk in Italy, played by the Orpheus Chamber Orchestra.

0: The Orpheus Chamber Orchestra playing the overture from Tarkin, Italy by Gioachino Rossini. I'm Monique Brooks Roberts. I hope your day is going well. Hope you're enjoying the music and all the vibes today. Thank you so much for joining me. Coming up, I have music by John Sibelius as well as an entire symphony by Beethoven, but you'll have to stay tuned to see which one.
1: 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I'm violinist Ngio Magrivius, a member of the Orpheus Chamber Orchestra, and you are listening to CPR Classical.
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0: 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We're going to kick this hour off with music by John Sibelius. Here's his rustic suite played by the Gothenburg Symphony Orchestra here on CPR Classical.

does not sound like C major, but he did do it on purpose, trying to leave the listener a little disoriented before the C major chord comes in. And of course, all the purists and critics hated that he did something new and different, but Beethoven didn't care, and I love that. Here's the Leipzig Gewandhaus Orchestra playing Beethoven's Symphony No. 1 in C major.

The Rustic Suite by Jean Sibelius. You heard the Gothenburg Symphony Orchestra. Coming up next, I have Beethoven's Symphony No. 1 in C major, but he starts the opening with a wrong chord, a dominant seventh chord in F major. And if you're not a musician and don't understand what that means, no big deal at all. Just know that it does.

0: Bravo! Beethoven's Symphony No. 1 in C major. You heard the Leipzig Gewandhaus Orchestra, conducted by Ricardo Chailly. I'm Monique Brooks Roberts. A lot more great music coming your way. I have music coming up by William Grant Still, as well as Georg Philipp Telemann. So stay with me.
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3: I'm composer Mary D. Watkins, born and raised in Colorado, and this is CPR Classical.

The beautiful Songs of Separation by William Grant Still, music that was set to the poetry of prolific African-American writers such as Paul Laurence Dunbar, Langston Hughes, and more. And a little fun fact about me, my mother got to meet Langston Hughes in college back in the late 50s, and my family found his signature on an old program when we were cleaning out our basement, and it was really incredible to see. I almost cried looking at it. The history was really beautiful. Hope you enjoyed that. That was trombonist Kenneth Tompkins, who retired as the principal trombonist with the Detroit Symphony back in 2024. Coming up next, I have the Don Quixote Suite by Georg Philipp Telemann. Here's the Tafelmusik Baroque Orchestra, conducted by Jean Lemann.

0: The Don Quixote Suite by Georg Philipp Telemann, Jean Lamont on the baton with the Topol Muzik Baroque Orchestra. I'm Monique Brooks Roberts, and we have one more hour together until you meet Patty Painter Wakefield at 3 o'clock. I have a little more opera music coming up for you by Giuseppe Verdi, as well as a cello concerto by Camille Saint-Saëns. Stay tuned.
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4: Hi, Colorado. I'm Anthony McGill, principal clarinetist of the New York Philharmonic. 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

The Anvil Chorus from Il Trovatore, an opera by Giuseppe Verdi. You heard the Chicago Symphony Orchestra and chorus. Coming up next, Camille Saint-Saëns' Cello Concerto No. 1 in A minor, and there's no orchestral intro to this one. The solo just jumps right in after a single chord with all their power and might. It's one of my favorites. Here's Stephen Isserlis with the London Symphony Orchestra, conducted by the late, great Michael Tilson Thomas. Enjoy.

0: Stephen Isserlis playing Camille Saint-Saëns' Cello Concerto No. 1 in A minor. Wow, what a brilliant performance. He was with the London Symphony Orchestra, conducted by the late, great Michael Tilson Thomas. I'm Monique Brooks-Roberts, and I have a bassoon concerto coming up in just a moment by Antonio Vivaldi.
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Antonio Vivaldi's Bassoon Concerto in C Major. You heard Sergio Azzolini with Londa Armonica here on CPR Classical. Coming up next, music by Robert Schumann, played by Long Long. It's called Daydreaming, and it's from a piano cycle called Scenes from Childhood. Enjoy.

0: Tenor Andrea Bocelli is coming to Red Rocks this September, and you could be there. The legendary Italian singer celebrates the 30th anniversary of Romanza, the album that made him a household name. 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
1: 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And Ina Boyle is that woman. You'll hear her symphony number one called The Glen Cree in the Wicklow Hills. Here's the BBC Concert Orchestra on CPR Classical.

0: Irish composer Ina Boyle's Symphony No. 1 called the Glencree. You heard the BBC Concert Orchestra. I'm Monique Brooks-Roberts. Thank you so much for being with me today. Tomorrow, one of our new hosts, William Carman, will be filling in for me, so make sure to join him. And also tomorrow evening, September the 11th, the Colorado Symphony is opening up their new season with Beethoven's 9th Symphony, conducted by music director Peter Ungen. And we are so excited about our expanded partnership with them. And guess what? Yours truly will be there to welcome you from the stage at Betcher Concert Hall in Denver. 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
3: Well, hey there, I'm Patty. This is the overture to an orchestral suite of Johann Sebastian Bach. He wrote only four of them. This is the overture to suite number one, the Tafelmusik Baroque Orchestra, Jean Lamont directing on CPR Classical.

third orchestral suite, which includes the famous Air on the G String. That is at 7 o'clock this evening. And if you love Bach, be sure to tune in for 5 o'clock Bach as well in just under 2 hours on CPR Classical. A string quartet by Joseph Haydn is next. This is the format that Haydn really started from scratch, and he continually developed it over his lifetime. Others felt a little intimidated following in his footsteps. This particular string quartet is known as the Fifths Quartet because of that interval that is the opening theme. 5, 4, 3, 2, 1. The Jerusalem Quartet with Joseph Haydn's Fifths Quartet on CPR Classical.

the Tafel Musik Baroque Orchestra with the Overture to Orchestral Suite No. 1 by Johann Sebastian Bach on CPR Classical. Now, later on tonight, you can hear another of Bach's orchestral suites, the entire

0: A rather playful final movement for the string quartet in D minor. It's Opus 76, number 2, by Joseph Haydn. It does end in a major key. That was the Jerusalem Quartet on CPR Classical. Relax a bit in an olive orchard with music based on a painting in just a moment.
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Olive Orchard by Adam Schoenberg from his Picture Studies. The Kansas City Symphony and the Nelson Atkins Museum of Art in Kansas City commissioned this from him in 2012. Olive Orchard is a painting by Vincent van Gogh. The Kansas City Symphony performed, directed by Michael Stern on CPR Classical. Good afternoon, I'm Patty Painter Wakefield. Did that sound a bit like the freshness of the outdoors to you? It did to me. I know we've just started feeling some cooler weather, which says fall is coming. The heat is not quite done with us yet, but fall colors are actually starting a little early due to the drought conditions. You can read more about that and get a sense of when the best weeks for leaf colors will be in various portions of Colorado from our CPR News colleagues at cpr.org. A peek at winter with this next one, The Snow Maiden Suite by Nikolai Rimsky-Korsakov on CPR Classical.

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0: pianist Vladimir Ashkenazy with some of the more relaxing music of Beethoven. That's the middle movement of the Pathetik Piano Sonata number 8 of Ludwig van Beethoven on CPR Classical. Did you happen to hear that tenor Andrea Bocelli will be at Red Rocks September 20th and 21st? And did you hear that you have a chance to win a pair of tickets? Well, don't miss out. 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

Romanian Rhapsody No. 1 by George Enescu, La Pietà, performing with solo violinist Angèle Dubeau on Colorado Public Radio Classical. 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Thank you for listening this afternoon, whether it's in your car or at your office at home, where your smart speaker is what you're listening to, because you already said, play CPR Classical. Hi, I'm Patty. Debussy's Clair de Lune is coming up in about 10 minutes. Something next with a little rhythm to keep the energy up this afternoon. This is a sinfonia by Johann Fasch on CPR Classical.

0: Claude Debussy's Clair de Lune from The Sweet Bergamasque. That was pianist Emmanuel Axe performing in Colorado. It was for Friends of Chamber Music back in 2003. Now, Friends of Chamber Music has concerts coming up. There's one this on Sunday in the Clifford Still Museum in Denver. Guitarist Niccolo Spera will be performing Sunday at noon. And then later this month, pianist Jeremy Dank performs with the Isidore String Quartet. You can see the details at friendsofchambermusic.com. It's CPR Classical. A Colorado choral ensemble performs in just a moment.
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We Are Made of Starlight. Is that perhaps what they were just singing? That is Denver Ensemble Cantorai with two selections from Transfigurations by Christopher Tin. And Christopher Tin was directing this performance on CPR Classical. This work, Transfigurations, is all based around the idea of change from one thing to another, from one state to another. And what you just heard were the Fire Prelude and Photon from Transfigurations. This is from Cantorai's latest album, just released at the end of last year. 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You can find details and check out the album, too, at cantorai.org. 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Hi, I'm Patty. Next is a rondo movement from a piano concerto by a Beethoven contemporary. His name is Johann Baptist Kramer. Howard Shelley is the soloist on CPR Classical.

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I guarantee you'll feel better, and if not, you can have your anxiety back.

Slavonic Dance Number 7 by Antonin Dvorak, keeping you awake this afternoon. That's the Cleveland Orchestra on CPR Classical. Just a bit ago, the Rondo from a Piano Concerto Number 7 by Johann Baptist Kramer. It featured pianist Howard Shelley. 5 o'clock Bach is in 15 minutes, and this is a song written for a 1940s film called Laura. David Raskin is the composer. The Boston Pops perform on CPR Classical.

0: That's from the Pathetique Symphony No. 6 by Peter Tchaikovsky, the Tonhalle Orchestra Zurich performing on CPR Classical. It was next to the Boston Pops with some 1940s movie music from a film called Laura by David Raskin on CPR Classical. The Colorado Symphony and Chorus, they're going to fill the stage at Boettcher Hall in Denver for Beethoven's 9th Symphony tomorrow night. It's their season opening concert. 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

That's the aria from the Goldberg Variations by Johann Sebastian Bach. Pianist Jeremy Dank on CPR Classical's 5 o'clock Bach. Jeremy Dank is going to be in the Denver area performing with the Isidore String Quartet for a Friends of Chamber Music concert. 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This next Bach work keeps that chill attitude going. It picks up the pace a bit, and then just a little bit. It is a flute sonata, number 4 by Johann Sebastian Bach. Janet C. is the flutist, with harpsichordist David Moroni and viola da gamba player Mary Springfels on CPR Classical's 5 o'clock Bach.

0: Flute Sonata number 4 in C major by Johann Sebastian Bach for your 5 o'clock Bach on CPR Classical. Janet C., the flutist, with harpsichordist David Moroni and viola da gambist Mary Springfels. A symphony by Mozart is next.
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Hi, I'm Patty. Coming up, music by a 25-year-old Beethoven. That's about when you start to hear his own style coming through, and you can hear that in about 10 minutes. First, a waltz, the Golden Silver Waltz by Franz Lehár, the Vienna Philharmonic Orchestra on Colorado Public Radio Classical.

0: The Golden Silver Waltz by Franz Lehár, played here by the Vienna Philharmonic Orchestra on CPR Classical. Beethoven is coming up in just a moment, and you're about a half hour away from Colorado Spotlight with the Colorado Symphony.
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Beethoven keeping it exciting there. That is the final movement of Piano Concerto No. 1 by Beethoven on CPR Classical. That final movement is a rondo, so you keep hearing that theme coming back. Beethoven was 25 years old when he wrote this, and he himself played it. This was not the first piano concerto he wrote. He'd written a couple before this, but this is the first one he published. Jan Leschetsky was the pianist with the Academy of St. Martin in the Fields on CPR Classical. Some theatrical music from the Baroque era next by Pietro Locatelli. This is the theatrical introduction, No. 2 by Locatelli, the Raglan Baroque Players on CPR Classical.

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0: The final movement of the Scottish Symphony by Felix Mendelssohn. That's his third symphony. 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
0: 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Mozart's Paris Symphony is coming up shortly, a performance captured live in Betcher Hall. We begin with a selection by a Colorado-based composer, Charles Dendler. He is artist in residence and a professor at Colorado Christian University. This comes from a work that the Colorado Symphony commissioned from him. It's Mountain Odyssey.